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2: The biometric identification is now complete.
1: 1875, not available.
2: Encoded inside a microchip are the patterns of my fingertip. I use my biometric smart card for multiple access.

My personal identification number is obsolete. The biometric identification is now complete. Encoded inside a microchip are the patterns of my fingertip. I used my biometric smart card for multiple access.

spiral's nature. So much that he canceled his mission and returned back to me to conquer my heart again. Once more, he became a troubadour, and I was his

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0: trees. 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Her sculpture may call these things to mind, but it never describes them. Their meaning is ambiguous.
1: It took a long time for me to find my own personal way of making sculpture. A long time to discover the purest forms which would exactly evoke my own sensations, and to visualize images which would express the timelessness of primitive forces which I felt, and the constant urges towards survival and growth which I knew to be fundamental both to the human being and to the landscape in which we stand.
2: Barbara Hepworth was born in 1903 in Wakefield in Yorkshire. She studied with Henry Moore at Leeds College of Art in the mid-1920s, and the two remained friends and rivals throughout their lives. Hepworth began by making figurative sculpture, but in the first half of the 1930s, she made the move into abstraction. In an interview recorded decades later, she described the process she went through.
1: So they gradually

0: The Swiss parrot is one of only two truly migratory parrot species in the world. The species breeds only in Tasmania, between September and January, and then crosses Bass Strait on its migration to mainland Australia between February and April. The overwintering range covers a vast area of eastern Australia, from Queensland to South Australia, where birds follow seasonal and annual changes in eucalypt flowering and other foraging in autumn. The population then returns again to Tasmania from late August to mid-September for breeding. The entire swift parrot population is estimated to be approximately 1,300 pairs, and the species is listed as nationally endangered under the Commonwealth Environment Protection and Biodiversity Conservation Act.
1: Especially today, we think acrylic paints the way they work like watercolour and have all the qualities of watercolour. But I usually have to sacrifice them for something more durable and more permanent. It's like sacrificing the body of a watercolour.
2: I always wish I could use some. Most of it will probably have to go. In the end, it's probably two.
0: The swift parrot is a small to medium-sized parrot, approximately 24 centimetres long. They have bright green plumage with a red forehead.
1: Oh, I don't know. I just like, I mean, it looks good when it's wet. Brown. When it dries, it probably looks terrible. You know what I mean?
0: Their long tail and a red patch under the wing is characteristic during flight.
3: This shouldn't be a dialogue.
0: After their arrival in Tasmania, swift parrots seek out areas of abundant foraging resources and tree hollows.
1: With me, it's very fun explaining.
3: I'm still reading in the classroom.
0: Other important invertebrates such as lurks.
1: It's only when it's a sort of touch and go situation. I'm not quite sure who's
0: in eastern Tasmania, but I hope I am. Distribution of breeding sites closely mirrors the natural distribution.
1: Sort of faint bluegum,
0: which highlights the importance.
3: This shouldn't be a dialogue.
0: Some breeding sites are also known to the west of the state, but lack gun shark planted bluegums are common. The flowering patterns of the Tasmanian parrots vary in the distribution of the usually resulting from past or swift parrots tend to follow these flowering. This facial patchiness of flowering
1: is just the ones where you come back in your exactly.
0: Coming focused on small forest patches.
1: You know you've got the one breeder to try to make it.
0: Providing adequate foraging resources close by, swift parrots will nest in both wet or dry eucalypt forests, from the coast to over 600 metres above sea level. Mature forests on the wires,
4: like a drunk in a midnight choir.
0: And nest trees
4: I have tried.
0: Large diameters and dead leaves.
1: Choose one color.
0: These trees are often very old, with the development of hollows may take well in excess of 100 years.
4: Like a knife from some fashion book.
1: I mean, I can use certain colours at certain times and other times. There's no way that I can use that colour.
0: The primary threat to the swift parrot is habitat loss or degradation through inappropriate timber harvesting and land use for agricultural development. The loss of breeding habitats has
4: made
0: the effects of these on the swift parrot may be devastating. Key sites
4: are Elva, Tolv, Tretton, Fjorton, Femton, Sexton, Sjutton, Arton, Nitton, Tjugo.

Thank you.

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So that it can change from one person to another. Never, never rose itself down here.

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0: chair, what's the number on 1 to 10?
1: 3. 3.
0: So you have to have a hot spot of about

Street, so the cable TV consumer traffic. Have party and sitting on the golden platinum world. Yes, but people thought the Nazis were a bit of a joke. The consumer society is a kind of soft police state. We think we have choice, but everything is compulsory.

0: school to wood, and then finally you graduate to plastics because that's sort of the modern material. So we always went from paper to paper to paper to paper. To make paper do what it hasn't done yet. So you're only talking about paper. And then when you're through with the lesson, then you fold it and you put it back in your drawer. It's paper again. What he was talking about was abstracting from the material, rather than being concerned with your own design ideas and forcing something into it. What you do is you become background, just like a parent allows the child to express himself, and the parent becomes sort of supportive. What Albers did graphically, Bucky did by trial and error, just by putting marbles and pieces of paper together. And then he proceeded to unload his tiny little aluminum trailer. All these things kept bouncing out. And then his idea to the college when he said, well, I'm the most successful failure. What I feel close to him about, he gathered all of this information out of his own experience. For me, Bucky talks about basic principles.
1: If you want to
0: the material, create a shape that can only be done by that material. That combination is what I'm interested in. The thing that really impressed me most about both Bucky and Albers is that
2: because I have Big Joe and Little Joe. Big Joe is a super ego. Says Little Joe is awful.
3: Because limited. Big Joe is saying, if
2: you're so depressed
3: really
2: and do that, then we won't do to that.
3: Time. But if you want to escape from that work. Time,
2: yeah. Big Joe doesn't always get in my head.
3: Then the whole world, you see, I mean, not just the most industrialized world, but the whole world is someplace where you belong.
4: So this is my New York pied-à-terre, whatever you want to call it. This place is full of tools. I mean, I have a compressor here. I can work stone. I do work on stone here to finish stones and so forth, you see. And mostly marble because, again, I mean, it's not right to work with granite indoors because you'll get silicosis.
3: This studio is really a house inside a factory.
0: I work on the floor because I feel I have more intimacy and more control
1: feeling
0: of the surface
1: absorbed.
0: Of the canvas that way.
1: Deepest
0: one's
1: content.
0: Stance and relationship to the canvas itself are different if you are
1: them,
0: stretching a canvas on the floor than if you
1: and
0: are looking at the wall.
1: Horses support you. Tell me about them. Meet
0: you
1: with
0: say
1: honesty. That's
0: from
1: the
0: peak.
1: They support you.
0: Meet you with
1: honesty.
0: That's
1: from the
0: peak.
1: But they have physical
0: and
1: emotional
0: really strong emotions of anyone's life.
1: Horses
0: are not self-centering and have
1: tell
0: no
1: me
0: idea of an image or the world or any of it. But
1: horses are
0: healing
1: to
0: again,
1: them mirror
0: you're
1: you
0: lost
1: bring
0: in
1: out your support
0: and
1: weakness
0: in you.
1: You didn't know you
0: then
1: invited me and bring out.
0: I don't know
1: when they look
0: at
1: horses. You. They'll see
0: you
1: inside. You didn't know you invited. When they touch you, they'll
0: hear
1: you.
0: They
1: look at you.
0: When
1: they speak to you, they'll speak to your soul.
0: When
1: they
0: feel
1: they
0: will
1: cold. Love you endlessly, and even if they sometimes
0: they
1: speak to you,
0: but
1: they
0: love
1: you
0: to
1: balance.
0: By
1: the
0: catches,
1: they love you endlessly, and even if they sometimes
0: put
1: you back,
0: roll you
1: off balance. They'll carry you. And always put you back on.
0: I watch them, listen. Speakers,
1: in the sea, in the sun,
0: I draw the lines
1: of
0: their shape,
1: their
0: hair,
1: the distance
0: in my
1: between
0: mind.
1: People,
0: where the horizon of the beach,
1: filled with the sea,
0: with the land,
1: with the air,
0: I walk
1: as
0: to
1: the
0: sound
1: of the birds.
0: I collect stones
1: and
0: rocks.
1: I'm avoiding screens. It's just that
0: it's
1: I don't
0: crying, yellow,
1: angel, let's say you can have this one imagine so maybe as I was thinking that she was in the
0: chairs
1: because it's probably that what about the other ones that are this is so you should go deep sleeping
0: you lose your knowledge of
1: the

Ha ha ha ha ha!

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0: 무너진 걸 할지. 무너진 걸 할지.
1: 老板

0: describe yourself for everyone.
1: Well, I have black hair, which is kind of in a punk cut. I'm in medium build, 5'6". That's about it. I'm not gorgeous, but I'm not ugly. Yeah.
0: So you're 16 years old?
1: 16 years old, yes.
0: Okay, then. So when did you get into having sex with dogs?
1: A little less than a year ago.
0: Mm-hmm. So how did that happen?
1: Well, I was just really lonely, you know. I was babysitting, and they had a dog, and, you know, you just pet dogs, and it just led one thing led to another,
0: eh? Right. So petting does lead to sex.
1: Yeah.
0: So there you go. So what kind of a dog was it?
1: Some sort of a terrier. I don't know, actually.
0: A mixed breed?
1: Yeah.
0: Oh, yeah. So how many dogs have you had sex with since then?
1: About three.
0: Three dogs? Mm-hmm. So what kind of dogs were they?
1: Oh, they're all pretty big. Golden Lab.
0: Uh-huh.
1: And German Shepherd.
0: Uh-huh.
1: And another dog, so I like the first one.
0: Oh, I see. So what kind of dogs do you like the best?
1: I like the first one. It's not a particular breed, but, you know, it's just their personality.
0: Yeah, right. Of course. So anyway, but I was thinking that, you know, like a guy's penis is like a lot bigger than a dog's penis, right? But so anyway, so I wanted to know, is it that you just like small penises inside you, or is it just the fact that it's a dog's penis instead of a man's penis that turns you on?
1: It's a dog. It's the fact that it's a dog.
0: Oh, yeah.
1: Because, you know, guys just have too much of an ego that you have to cater to, you know.
0: Right.
1: And dogs they're a lot nicer to be with.
0: I see. Okay, so I can accept that, sure. So anyway, so when you're having sex with the dog, do you just let the dog fuck you all the time, or sometimes do you let the dog just lick you, or what?
1: No, both? Yeah.
0: So do you ever give head to a dog?
1: Yeah.
0: Oh, yeah. So don't they squirm around a lot,
1: yeah,
0: though?
1: Yeah, well, sometimes they're not interested, and if they're not interested, you can't force them.
0: So. Yeah, right. So do you find it easy to seduce a dog into having sex with you, or do you find it that they're more than willing?
1: That depends.
0: Oh, yeah?
1: Yeah.
0: So how about the three dogs that you have had sex with?
1: Well,
0: the first one you seduced, we more or less deducted that. But how about the other two?
1: Well, one of them was an east, and if that wasn't a problem. The others, well, they're okay.
0: Mm-hmm.
1: No real problem.
0: Oh, yeah. So anyway, so when you masturbate, so do you fantasize about men or dogs?
1: Mainly dogs. But
0: oh, yeah. So do you ever had sex with men much? Or is it basically just dogs?
1: Well, I had one boyfriend once, but I don't know. Didn't last long.
0: Right. So who do these other two dogs belong to? Because one was belonged to this family you were babysitting for. How did the other two dogs get into your life?
1: Neighbor's dogs.
0: Oh, yeah.
1: Dogs run around.
0: Right.
1: People don't walk them, so they come along.
0: Yeah, for sure. So anyway, do you think you might ever have sex with other animals, say like either pigs or ponies?
1: I doubt it.
0: You doubt it? So you're basically a dog girl, eh?
1: Yeah.
0: I see. So is this something you plan to continue on with, or is this just a phase, or is this something that you really prefer?
1: I don't think it's my life. But it's just, I guess it's just a phase, but I don't know, I enjoy it, so.
0: Yeah, right. So what is it most about having sex with a dog that you like? So the actual intercourse, or just the petting, or what?
1: Yeah, it's the petting and it's just the affection that you have.
0: Yeah, right.
1: They're friendly animals.
0: Right. So anyway, so when you're having intercourse with the dog, do you basically just lie down like you would with a guy, or do you do it doggy style, as it were?
1: Both.
0: Oh, yeah? So which one do you prefer?
1: Oh, it doesn't matter.
0: No? Mm. Out of it? Oh, I see. So anyway, do any of your friends know your sexual preferences?
1: No.
0: No, none of them?
1: They would change their opinion of me too much, because...
0: You think so?
1: That's the way people are.
0: Oh, yeah. So, do you have any intention of, like, coming out of the closet, as it were, making your sexuality public, or is this basically just a private thing?
1: Yeah, it's pretty private. I don't think it's many people's business.
0: Oh, yeah.

Ton disque, il est hyper génial.

First, it was the street's surface in perpetual twilight. Everything was in high contrast. The trestle and cross ties, the wood planking. I can't remember the faces now, none of them. Can't remember what was said, what was read in the papers. Can't remember the rattan seats, the bare light bulbs, the station interior with potbelly stoves. Can't remember the strap hangers, the bodies all bundled up, the overhead fans, the darkening sky, the erratic rumbling of the wood C-types, a 3-to-6-car express having just cleared the switch. The past canceled out because no one remembers, so the past is imagined. Light dispelling the gloom. Buildings flee backwards. 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Reflected windows. The view out the window. Vestigial remains of abandoned approaches at Chatham Square Junction. Always a child's question. What comes next? Why are some shades drawn and not others? Who is that woman leaning out on her elbows? Will I see her again? Next time. When is next time? What comes next? No one thought to look for me, wrapped in my imagination with my face pressed to the glass at the very front of the train, the rails awash with rain. And no one remembers the light sounds of the L, and then an eternity of silence. What made me think to take these pictures now anyway, even hold a camera at 12? And why would I want to? Was it a matter of luck, chance then? So we print the same negative over and over till it yields something else. Imagined futures, imagined past, the aura of loss. Always strangers facing each other in the light and dark. Always the light of the late afternoon slicing through girders. All that I remember seeing in photographs, all of the above. What we collect is the measure of what we forget. With Frank dead, who will I relate this to? So I'm making believe these photos never happened, that I never pressed the shutter release to let the light in, to let the reality I see that one instant become that one instant at the long end of day, at the rush hour. The following year I turned 13, didn't think of the L much. It's another era, almost another reality.

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1: Grava.

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E, B, C, D. My darling Bert, it's now 8:10, and you're still not home. Needless to say, this is causing me just a little bit of concern. When I come home this evening, wabbit, and broke, only to discover you weren't home, I decided I shouldn't change, because I'm confident that your phone asking me to come and meet you. I'm willing the phone to ring. 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
0: The tunnel.

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0: Grandpa, it's Caroline here. We're passing the lake just now to go to the market, and the sun's so hot that it's made a heat trace of the lake. I'll tell you more about the market when we get there. Bye for now.
1: That's us arrived at the market now. We're looking for a parking space. There's some lovely flowers at the market.
2: On t'a bataillé, le patron n'est pas là. 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
1: That was a man at a jewelry shop. A jewelry store.

new paragraph. In your letter, comma, a number of specific issues arise, full stop. You refer to advice that you have received, which appears to be the source of your concerns, full stop. It therefore seems important that you make the detail of this advice available to the faculty, and copies of any written communications are essential, full stop. New paragraph. There should also be an exploration of solutions to the difficulties you have raised, comma, and assuming that there is continued support for the points above, comma, a method should be established by which these payments may be made that will not lead to difficulties, full stop. New paragraph. I shall naturally take your concerns forward, comma, and initially I intend to copy your letter to the college secretary, Emmy Pepper, comma, business manager, comma, Zyro Finn, brackets UK, close brackets limited, full stop. You say that you were sorry you did not manage to introduce Dr. Pepper to me at the conference, full stop. Unfortunately, comma, you omitted to say what Dr. Pepper's interest was, and it would be most helpful to know this against the possibility of paragraph contact, full stop. Since that time, full stop. However, comma,

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Wave follows wave to break on the shore. 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

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Take away the teeth and the tongue, the taste and the hunger. Take away everything as it is. That was my plan, my own special plan for this world. I listened to these words, and yet I did not wonder if this creature whom I had thought sleeping or dead would ever approach his vision, even in his deepest dreams, or his most lasting death. Because I had heard of such plans, such visions, and I knew they did not see far enough. That what was demanded in the way of a plan needed to go beyond tongue and teeth and hunger and flesh, beyond the bones and the very dust of bones and the wind that would come to blow the dust away. And so I began to envision a darkness that was long before the dark of night, and a strangely shining light

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plus 9 band.

Claim that it is the skull of a sick hermit, of mind.

is files, stone utensil and bone tools. It has the sleep. So, the stone tools are finally washed on the whole surface. Under it is in turn the chip, which takes its name from caverns rent the apophysis. Ignore and observe the Roman terracotta vessels.

You know, my brothers, because mashallah, today we've become a people of science and logic. Everything we know about astronomy is not even 1% of what's really out there. And our solar system, our galaxy, is one of millions and millions that are out there. And in our solar system alone, in our galaxy alone, one of the scholars was saying, he says, there are so many stars in our galaxy alone. I'm not going to tell you what's, ours is one of millions, so never mind the millions, our one alone. He says, in our galaxy alone, there are so many stars. You know, the sun is one of the smaller stars that are in our galaxy. And the sun alone is millions and millions of times bigger than the earth. So the scholar is saying, if we were given 1 second to name every single star that is in our galaxy, you ready for this? You will need 300

isn't room in all these heavens for four fingers, except there is an angel in prostration to Allah. There isn't room for four fingers in all the heavens, except there is an angel in prostration to Allah. Angels, from the moment they're created to the moment they stand before Allah, one continuous sajda. They never did anything else. One continuous sajda for billions of years. Yet when they stand before Allah, they say, oh Allah, forgive us. Forgive us, Ya Allah, for we did not give haq to your ibadah. We didn't give rights. We didn't worship you the way you should be worshipped. My brothers, Allah Azza wa Jalla doesn't need anyone. Allah Azza wa Jalla, he says, Ya ibadi, I'm my slaves. Every single one of you is hungry, except whom I feed.

Yeah.

man tegner avsnitt og masse ganger. Og seile makter det ikke.